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Yeah, Jack, with all the songs you got to choose from, this is the one you decide to go with? Dude, there's something seriously wrong with you. Seriously.

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You played it anyway. 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

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It's really the weak point of your station. Even the commercials you can put up with.

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Actually, I don't really even know who it's by, but I still wonder if you could play it anyways. If you could play it next, thanks.

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0: Natasha Bedingfield. It's 106.5 Jack FM. It's Paulie in the Morning hanging with Jen. It's Friday and we are off and running, my friend.
1: Well, maybe walking at a snail's pace.
0: We're
1: awake, wide awake anyway.
0: We are. We're wide awake on a Friday. We're not dragging you-know-what at all.
1: No, not at all. That's why this is the beautiful thing about radio, is nobody can tell.
0: Yes. They can't see us. Again, as I was told...
1: Until I post pictures of you that you don't know I took.
0: Yes. As I was told many years ago, I got my first radio job on a morning show, and the lead guy was like, man, did anyone ever tell you, you've got the perfect face for radio. You're going to do awesome in this business. And that was like 30 years ago. And I thought it was a compliment at the time. I'm like, sweet. Day one, my radio career off and running. And I get a compliment from the main guy on the morning show. I'm like, this is awesome. So I went around and I actually told some of my coworkers. I'm like, man, you're never going to guess what Nick said. Blah, blah, blah, blah, blah. They're like, dude, you realize do you get what he's saying? It's a joke. You've got the perfect face for radio, i.e. nobody wants to see that.
1: You know.
0: Yeah.
1: Not much has changed.
0: No. In fact, the highway's just got more curves in it than it used to have. And speaking of highways, by the way, just a heads up for you. Part of Sprinkle Road going to be closed to through traffic for the next 4 to 6 weeks while they put in a sanitary sewer force main. So it's the part of Sprinkle from Zeilman Ave down to S Ave, so kind of more town towards Vicksburg. But the traffic light at Zeilman Ave and Sprinkle Road is going to be turned into a four-way stop, so treat it that way. And then from Zeilman Ave down to Branch Ave, Sprinkle Road is going to be cut down to a single lane of one-way traffic traveling southbound for local traffic only. Northbound traffic is not going to be allowed and we'll have to use a detour and kind of go around all that. So... but just a heads up for you, all the non-local traffic can detour around all of that using S Ave, 29th Street, and P Ave. So just a little heads up for you, if you use Sprinkle Road, especially if you have to go down to Vicksburg, they're talking 4 to 6 weeks for that. So,
1: and I hope everyone got all that.
0: Just so you know.
1: Directions.
0: Yes, just so you know. And the good thing is, if you didn't, the detour signs will tell you everything you need to know.
1: Fantastic. So. Now, you said they're putting a sewer... main
0: sanitary thing. Sewer force main.
1: Okay. Yep. That sounds important.
0: Yes. Probably need that.
1: Yes. So every time you start thinking about, gosh, this is so inconvenient, think about what it would be like if we didn't have something about sanitation.
0: Yes. Absolutely.
1: Again, I don't know. It just sounds good to me.
0: Yeah, absolutely.
1: Right, right. So, hey, did you know that The Voice, the TV show, is going to be adding a fourth coach to their season 30? And... we're going to tell you all about it coming up soon.
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10: Isolated shower sprinkled this morning. Otherwise, sunshine will increase throughout the day. A touch on the breezy side, but warmer with a high up around 70. Chance of a shower or thunderstorm late tonight after midnight. Low temperature 54. Saturday, chance of morning showers and thunderstorms. Then increasing clouds once again. Warm with a high near 78. Sunday, chance of showers and thunderstorms. And a high temperature even warmer yet, right around 80. I'm Storm Team 8 meteorologist Matt Kirkwood tracking southwest Michigan's weather.
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0: 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Queen Latifah herself is going to be the fourth coach on NBC's The Voice for season number 30, Jen.
1: Yay.
0: That's right.
1: UNITY.
0: That's right. She's going to join veterans Kelly Clarkson and Adam Levine, plus newcomer country music singer and songwriter Riley Green are going to be thrown in the mix as well. So again, a little something for everybody. Got some country in there, got some pop, got some hip hop. So
1: I love her and Kelly Clarkson. I think those two are going to be a really fun couple to watch.
0: Yeah, good dynamics kind of going back and forth on that.
1: Yeah.
0: Yeah. So Queen Latifah, of course, known for her hit songs, Ladies First, Unity, plus she's done a lot of movies. And even the CBS TV show, The Equalizer.
1: I love The Equalizer.
0: So there you go. She's kind of a bad, you know what?
1: She really is. I love watching her. She's very motivational.
0: Yeah. So there you go. Now you know. If you love Queen Latifah, look for her. Season 30, fourth judge on The Voice. 106.5 Jack FM.

0: 106.5 Jack FM with Paulie in the morning. Clouds this morning, then a little bit of sun by the afternoon. We'll see a high of 69, so that'll be nice. 42 at 637.
1: 69. Oh, my gosh. It's going to be so nice out. It's a perfect day to get out and about. You and I are going to be out and about.
0: That's right.
1: From 6 to 8 tonight. We're going to the Roller Derby Tournament, K-Town Shakedown. What a fun name. So if you've never been to a roller derby tournament or a bout before, definitely this is going to be a great immersive experience for you. So come out to Wings Event Center tonight and see Paulie and myself from 6 to 8.
0: Yeah, absolutely. We would love to meet you. So something else going on tonight. You got Friday at the Flats Portage Block Party from 6 to 9 at Celery Flats. Now, that is a free event, and while you're there, you can kind of sit back and chill and listen to some live music from local musicians. I know you're a big fan of Megan Dooley.
1: Yes, very much.
0: So she's going to be there. Jack DeStoli will be there as well. So DeStoli kind of does the classic rock. He's going to bust that some out for you. Dooley, on the other hand, she's going to play some soul, folk, a little bit of country music. So again, something for everybody, a nice mix. Plus, Jen, they're going to have 6 different food vendors and over 25 local businesses and community organizations there as well. So a lot going on. Hayloft Theater having a Shakespeare Acting for Teens performance at 7:15. And the Portage Historic District Commission giving tours of Stewart Manor as well. And cool thing, too, it looks like Mother Nature's going to cooperate. Fingers crossed. Lawn seating is available on both sides of Celery Flats. Just make sure you bring some chairs, blankets, get yourself nice and comfy, and enjoy.
1: All right. I'm so excited about all of the events going on this weekend.
0: Yeah, it's going to be a good weekend for West Michigan. So whatever you enjoy, get out and do it. And, of course, you can always get more info at our website, jack1065.com.
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11: 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Yeah, sure, why not? It's like what we do.

106.5 Jack FM. Well, the Tigers got swept by the Mets after losing 9-4. They're going to try to hit the reset button. They're back at home tonight at 6:30 for a weekend series with Toronto. We'll see how that goes. Madden will get the start for Detroit

A retired Michigan gets a very, very nice thank you gift. On the way at 7:05, we will fill you in on all that right here on 106.5 Jack FM.

0: Bruno Mars. We are 106.5 Jack FM. How's it going? It's Paulie in the morning.
1: Good morning. How are you doing?
0: You know what? It's Friday, so I would say we're doing pretty darn good. Hopefully everybody is as well.
1: I'm hoping so.
0: Yeah, counting you down to the weekend.
1: Yeah, most important part of our day is this countdown.
0: Yes.
1: So, you know what's coming up in a little bit, actually in about an hour or so, is Raise a Glass.
0: Yes.
1: We want to hear all the positive stuff that's been going on in your life this week. So, again, it can be anything. It can be, hey, I woke up this morning. It could be I survived the week. I survived my boss.
0: Yeah.
1: I survived Mendoza.
0: Yeah, absolutely.
1: That's worth, survived Mendoza.
0: That's worth raising a glass right there.
1: Yeah. And you survived me.
0: Actually,
1: since
0: that's
1: you're
0: worth,
1: allergic to me now.
0: That's worth raising a bottle, to be honest.
1: Absolutely, absolutely.
0: So this is really, really cool, and it's right here in our neck of the woods. So a retired Army veteran, and let's be honest, veterans don't get the love they should. You know, we should do more for the veterans for sure. This guy got a Purple Heart, which we all know is not easy to do. So he got a very nice thank you. He just got a free 2026 Chevy Traverse. In 2 years of financial mentoring.
1: Oh.
0: Yeah. So.
1: Well, that's lovely.
0: Yeah, this was pretty cool. Denoyer Chevrolet of Kalamazoo teamed up with Military Warriors Support Foundation and Wells Fargo Bank to give the SUV to Christopher Krause to honor his service in the U.S. Army.
1: Very nice.
0: Yep. He served from 2005 to 2009 and was actually deployed in Iraq in 2006 where he had several combat-related injuries. Now, he currently lives in Hamilton, Michigan with his wife and five kids. And the interesting thing, too, Congressman Bill Huizenga was there and even said a few words at the ceremony. And I checked into this. So the Military Warriors Support Foundation's Transportation for Heroes is what they call it when they give vets vehicles. They've given away over 200 vehicles to veterans all across the country so far.
1: You know, I have never heard of this.
0: So Transportation for Heroes, very cool. Well done, and definitely to Christopher Krause, we salute you for your service, as we do all veterans, and it's making the ultimate sacrifice. You know, you sacrifice time with your family, with your friends, and some, unfortunately, pay the ultimate sacrifice. So, again, got to support the vets for sure. Show them love, and don't just wait for certain holidays, you know, Memorial Day or Veterans Day. If you see, one thing I really try to do is whenever I see someone out there wearing a veteran's hat, I always go up and thank them for their service. Just to say, hey, you are appreciated, you are thought of, and, you know, we should definitely be doing more of that.
1: Mm-hmm. I agree with you.
0: So coming up in just a bit, this Hollywood celeb who turned 58 is going to be a dad once again. We will tell you who it is, so don't go anywhere. It's 106.5 Jack FM.
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8: Isolated shower sprinkled this morning. Otherwise, sunshine will increase throughout the day. A touch on a breezy side, but warmer with a high up around 70. Chance of a shower or thunderstorm late tonight after midnight. Low temperature 54. Saturday, chance of morning showers and thunderstorms. Then increasing clouds once again. Warm with a high near 78. Sunday, chance of showers and thunderstorms. And a high temperature even warmer yet, right around 80. I'm Storm Team 8 meteorologist Matt Kirkwood, tracking southwest Michigan's weather.

0: 106.5 Jack FM. According to TMZ, 58-year-old Jamie Foxx is going to be a dad once again. His girlfriend, model Alice Huckstep, who's in her early 30s, is pregnant with their first kid together. They've been together since 2023, Jen. So,
1: whatever happened to him and Katie Holmes? Weren't they together?
0: They were a thing for a while. And it was weird, too, because I think that was shortly after he and Tom Cruise did a movie together.
1: Oh.
0: So it was kind of like, okay, maybe the timing's a little off on that one. So, yeah, we'll see. Now, if you're doing the math, this will be Jamie's third kid total. He's got two other kids from two other women. But the thing is, he's not even close to Nick Cannon, what he's doing. I mean, that guy's on a whole nother level. Kings of Leon for you, 106.5 Jack FM. Thanks for having us on.

0: Yeah.
1: Straight ahead at 7:35, we'll tell you about one of the most bizarre funerals I have ever heard of. You got to stick around for this. So keep it here to 106.5 Jack FM with new radicals for you.

0: Kenny Loggins, what's up? It's Paulie in the Morning on 106.5 Jack FM. Cloudy this morning, but some sun coming around by the afternoon. High 69. It's 46 at 7:38.
1: And hey, for the Pistons, it is do or do not do. There is no try. Coming up, Paulie will fill you in, he will.
0: Well played, Master Yoda. Well done, well done.
1: I thought you would enjoy that.
0: No, I totally did. As soon as you said that, I was like, oh, I know exactly where she's going with this. She's doing Yoda.
1: I love that. I don't tell you things.
0: Yeah, that's perfect.
1: Communicate, we will.
0: Again, surprised on the air I was.
1: Oh, very good.
0: Yeah.
1: Very, very good.
0: So, you know, Jen, usually funerals are a very hard, very difficult situation for anybody to go through.
1: Right. We've talked about this quite a bit.
0: I don't think this one falls into that category, though.
1: What? Funeral isn't sad?
0: Yeah. A few weeks ago, there was a funeral up in Seattle. For a Taco Bell restaurant that closed back in 1991. Yeah.
1: What?
0: A Taco Bell restaurant that closed back in 1991.
1: And they're just now having a funeral?
0: Yes, yes. It was organized by a local artist who goes by the name Sunday Nobody. So I don't know if he's like...
1: Okay, this tracks.
0: Yeah, I don't know. You know, if he's a social influencer or... I don't know. Sunday Nobody put all this together.
1: 1991?
0: Yeah, that's when it closed. And they just did this recently, a few weeks ago. But here's the thing. The funeral had bagpipes, a crying contest, a 21-bell salute, and they even released a dove at the end.
1: Uh-oh.
0: Yeah. Yeah. Everyone dressed in black. They brought flowers.
1: Is the building still there?
0: Yes.
1: Is it empty?
0: Yes. So they even had a local council member show up and say a few words as well.
1: Oh.
0: Yeah, the building's actually been a few different restaurants after Taco Bell closed in 1991, but it's been empty for a few years. So.
1: Oh, my gosh. So did they?

0: Hotel in Kalamazoo by the Van Buren County Sheriff's Office. Detectives arrested Bruce Smith Jr. Thursday on a felony methamphetamine delivery warrant from Van Buren County and misdemeanor warrants from Kalamazoo County and the city of Portage for failing to appear. Smith's vehicle was found at the hotel on Seneca Lane yesterday morning. Police arrested him as soon as he was seen. Well, tonight is the opening night officially for Grand Rapids Acrisure Amphitheater. Brian Vander Ark, the lead vocalist of the local band The Verve Pipe, will open the show at 7:30 p.m., followed by the Detroit duo The War and Treaty, before Motown legend Lionel Richie headlines the opening night. Now, there was a concert held there last weekend for construction workers, headlined by Michigan local band Domestic Problems. The city also moving the designated rideshare drop-off and pickup location to Cesar Chavez Avenue underneath U.S. 131. It had been the Fulton Street Bridge. In the WKZO newsroom, I'm Michael Arning.
1: That last bunch of songs in a row was brought to you by MRC Industries Kalamazoo Classic 5K Run and Walk Saturday, June 20th. 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

106.5 Jack FM. It is do or die for the Pistons. They're in Cleveland tonight at 7 for Game 6 of the East Semifinals. Now remember, they have to win tonight to force a Game 7 Sunday in Detroit. So we'll see what happens. Hopefully they can pull it off. Fingers crossed.

Remember when people used to actually get all dressed up and call Jack FM on a telephone from their kitchen at 269-373-1065? We miss that. It felt more important.

0: 106.5 Jack FM on the way at 8.05. We are going to raise a glass, so make sure you stick around for that.
1: This is one of my favorite things that we do because I love hearing all the positive stories or just the things that you want to celebrate. And it may not seem like a big deal to you to tell everybody about it, but it's something that's really got you excited. Let us know, 269-373-1065. Or if you don't want to call because you don't want to talk on the phone, as so many people do, just text us, 80373.
0: Yeah, absolutely. We would love to hear you, love to make you a part of the show. And the good thing about this is, you know, good news and positivity, it's contagious, which is exactly what we want because, let's be honest, we need a whole lot more of it. 106.5 Jack FM.

0: 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Yep, still 106.5 Jack FM. Still playing what we want. Still no requests.
1: I had no choice but to hear you. You stated your case. Diamond again.

0: cranking out Green Day for you, 106.5 Jack FM. How's it going? It's Paulie in the morning, and it is time to raise a glass to anything good, anything positive you have going on in your life. You know, maybe you got a raise at work. You know, you got a new vehicle, found out you're a parent or grandparent. Maybe you got some good health news. Maybe you got engaged. Anything like that. Jen, are there other scenarios I'm missing?
1: Oh, I'm sure so many. I just get really, really excited. So I'm just in my own world thinking about all the good things that I wanted to talk about.
0: Yeah.
1: Yeah. But I get like that.
0: Yeah. I mean, it's there. Anything good, anything positive, we would love to hear from you because we want to spread it. We want to spread it. It's contagious.
1: The good stuff. We're only spreading the good stuff.
0: Yeah.
1: We're not spreading the nasty.
0: No. The positive, the good news, all that stuff. That's what we would love to hear from you. And Jen, how can they get a hold of us?
1: They can give us a call. 269-373-1065, or you can text us at 80373. And or lastly, feel free to message us on Facebook because we're always there. We're always on our social media.
0: Yeah.
1: You know, we're Gen Xers.
0: Yeah. So we would love to hear from you. We're raising a glass to all the good stuff going on with you. It's 106.5 Jack FM.
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10: 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Today, though, an isolated shower early on. Otherwise, we'll see increasing sunshine, breezy conditions this afternoon, and a high near 70. Chance of a shower or thunderstorm well after midnight tonight. Low temperature 54. Early Saturday morning, chance of a shower or thunderstorm. Otherwise, a warmer day with increasing sunshine, a high of 78. A little bit of humidity for Sunday, and warmer yet with an isolated shower or thunderstorm. High temperature near 80. I'm Storm Team 8 meteorologist Matt Kirkwood, tracking southwest to Michigan's weather.
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0: We are 106.5 Jack FM, and we are raising a glass like we do each and every Friday, trying to find some positivity out there. Jen, what do we have so far?
1: So far, we've got text messages, which are my I love these. We have one person who wrote in saying that they are taking their long-distance girlfriend to her prom.
0: Oh, nice.
1: So I didn't get a name on this one, but that's really, really exciting.
0: Yeah.
1: You know, one of the things I wanted to raise a glass for is my first roller derby bout of the season is going to be tonight. So I'm going to the roller derby. I'm so excited. I think this is going to be so much fun. And I get to watch you have your first roller derby experience.
0: Yeah, I'm excited to check this out up close and personal. Absolutely.
1: Yeah,
0: absolutely.
1: It's going to be so much fun. So what are you raising a glass to?
0: Good health, my friend. Good health for me, my brother Carlos, my mom. You cannot take health for granted. So, as my dad once said, son, if you don't have health, you don't have a whole lot. And he was right. So I'm raising a glass to good health for me and my mom and my brother. And hopefully to everyone listening, because again, good health, very, very, very important.
1: And so we're going to be looking for more of your positive comments, your things you're raising a glass to. Oh, I just got another one. This person, again, no name on it, but they lost 20 pounds.
0: Nice.
1: You know what? Good for you. If you are looking to do that and you want to change, that's amazing. Great for you.
0: Yeah.
1: And feel free to text me back and let me know how you did it. But our text line 80373 or give us a call 269-373-1065.
0: That's right. We're raising a glass like we do each and every Friday. It's Paulie in the Morning, 106.5 Jack FM. Thanks a lot for listening. We appreciate it.

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It's 106.5 Jack FM. 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

0: 106.5 Jack FM. How's it going? It's Paulie in the morning. Cloudy this morning, then some sun by late afternoon, but a high of 69. I will gladly take it. It's 51 at 8:35. Don't forget, Jen and I are going to be hanging out tonight at Wings Event Center from 6 until 8. So come on out and say hello.
1: We are going to the K-Town Shakedown, where there's going to be about 19 teams all across the Midwest that will be competing in this tournament and scrimmages. There's going to be adult teams, both men and female teams. There's going to be a junior team. So that's going to be, it's going to be an absolute blast. Things get started at 11 a.m. this morning with some scrimmages, but it's going to be going all weekend.
0: Yeah, so roller derby action. It's going to be intense. It's going to be awesome. Again, I've never been to one. I'm looking forward to it. I know you have a lot more expertise in this than I do. So I'm hoping you can, you know, be my Jedi master and teach me.
1: I'm going to try. I really am. The thing that's fun is the rules do have changed over the years. So I've been trying to keep up with the rules. So we're going to see how much has changed in the last 2 years. Hey, did you know that just moderate roller skating for about 30 minutes can burn up to 350 calories?
0: Wow.
1: So can you imagine what these individuals who are skating vigorously for about an hour at a time, can you imagine how many calories they're burning?
0: Yeah, got to be in really great shape. Got to have awesome legs and calves and,
1: well, the thing that's so beautiful about this sport is, yes, you're burning about 350 to 400 calories per bout, but you can be all shapes, all sizes, all ages, all everything. It doesn't matter what you look like. As long as you are out there and trying your best, that's what matters.
0: Yeah, absolutely. It goes on until 9 o'clock tonight. And then just to give you a heads up, Saturday from 9 to 9, Sunday 9 to 7. So you got plenty of time to check this out. You can get a day pass or a weekend pass, up to you. And our website, jack1065.com, has all the info for you right there on the front page. So make sure you take a look at that. I'm excited about the K-Town Shakedown. Wings Event Center all this weekend. We'll be there tonight from 6 until 8. And, you know, Jen, I was thinking, you know, after what you just said about all the calories you can burn, you know, I'm thinking I could use a little extra cardio, you know. I could use a little extra cardio in my life. And, man, maybe I should, like, try to take this up, even if it's just something on the side, not anything competitive, but maybe something on the side just to get a little cardio burn.
1: Are you just saying that – are you talking about you putting on roller skates?
0: Yes.
1: Okay. Do we remember what just happened at the mac and cheese mayhem? At LFG, where you almost bit it.
0: I almost bit it hardcore. Walking. Yeah, and I was just carrying mac and cheese and walking with tennis shoes on. So,
1: oh man, you know what? You do get pads, a mouth guard, wrist guards, elbow pads, knee pads, helmets.
0: Yeah,
1: the helmet that will, you know, it's. It's an idea.
0: Yeah. On second thought, maybe roller skates aren't my best friend.
2: Attorney General Dana Nessel, health advocates, community leaders, and more are going to be calling on the federal government to shut down the J.H. Campbell coal-fired power plant in Ottawa County next week. Now, the plant was scheduled to close a year ago by Consumers Energy, but the Trump administration ordered it to stay open 3 months at a time using what Nessel says is a made-up energy emergency. The plant is expected to be ordered to keep operating for a fifth time soon. Nessel says it's costing families and businesses $620,000 every day to keep it open. Detroit Country Day School senior Luke Fisher is facing a felony battery charge in Carmel, Indiana, for allegedly punching an opponent during a May 2nd lacrosse game. 18-year-old Fisher is charged as an adult with the crime for punching the 15-year-old Carmel High School player in the side of the head. He then fell to the ground, was hospitalized with a concussion. Now, Fisher has appeared in court. He's represented by Indianapolis attorney James Voiles. In the WKZO newsroom, I'm Michael Arning.
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0: Brittany, before you go, there's something I want you to have.
1: 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But wait a minute, isn't this...
0: Yeah, yes it is.
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0: Well, baby, I went down and got it for you.
1: Aw, you shouldn't have.

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It is Paulie in the morning. The NFL released the full 2026 schedule, and the Lions kick off the season at home against New Orleans September 13th. They're also going to play Chicago on Thanksgiving. They'll have four primetime night games, an early Sunday morning game against New England over in Germany, and they will finish off the season in Green Bay against the Packers. So good divisional game to wrap up the season. There you go. Now you know. Have yourself a really good weekend. Don't forget, we'll have more $30 or Belly's gift cards all next week with Rise and Shine Trivia. We'll start that Monday morning at 6:05 right here on 106.5 Jack FM.

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4: That's the sound of a thriving Detroit. But the city didn't get here overnight. Just over a decade ago, Detroit hit rock bottom. This city felt forgotten, paralyzed by political fighting. Jobs were few, crime was high, and people were leaving. That's when Mike Duggan got to work. As our mayor, he led. He took action. 30,000 new jobs, pushing Detroit's unemployment rate to its lowest point in 33 years. He cut violent crime in half, added 350 more police officers, and installed 65,000 new streetlights. He made sure the people holding the city up, the people who stayed, had a place to live, helping 12,000 families rebuild homes and investing over $1 billion to make housing more affordable. When it was all said and done, Mike Duggan's approach led our city to a new day. While others talk, Mike Duggan delivered. Tell Lansing that's how we lead Michigan forward. Paid for by Put Progress First.
0: 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Well, besides Kanye.

0: Too lazy to turn a knob? 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
4: That's the sound of a thriving Detroit. But the city didn't get here overnight. Just over a decade ago, Detroit hit rock bottom. This city felt forgotten, paralyzed by political fighting. Jobs were few, crime was high, and people were leaving. That's when Mike Duggan got to work. As our mayor, he led. He took action. 30,000 new jobs, pushing Detroit's unemployment rate to its lowest point in 33 years. He cut violent crime in half, added 350 more police officers, and installed 65,000 new streetlights. He made sure the people holding the city up, the people who stayed, had a place to live. Helping 12,000 families rebuild homes and investing over $1 billion to make housing more affordable. When it was all said and done, Mike Duggan's approach led our city to a new day. While others talk, Mike Duggan delivered. Tell Lansing that's how we lead Michigan forward. Paid for by Put Progress First.
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8: 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I'm Robin Hood.
9: Here's the set. The look to second. The 2-2. Swing and a miss. Struck him out. And the Broncos take game one of this weekend series. Turner Dorn strikes out Caden Robertson for his 10th save of the season. Final score, Broncos 8, Northern Illinois 6.
8: Mike Maloney had three hits and two runs batted in. Nolan Zajac, Drew Howard, and Mason Pilarski each had two hits and drove in two runs. The win went to Adam Lehman in relief, and Turner Dorn closed it out for his MAC-leading 10th save of the season. The series continues today and tomorrow. Tomorrow is Senior Day, with 14 graduates and seniors being honored before a 1 o'clock first pitch. 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I'm Robin Hood.
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2: Scoring three runs in the eighth inning Thursday, the Broncos rallied back to defeat Northern Illinois at Robert J. Bob Stadium at Himes Field, 8-6 in MAC baseball. Here's your Maple Hill Subaru Bronco update. I'm Robin Hood.
3: Here's the sack. The look to second. The 2-2. Swing and a miss. Struck him out. And the Broncos take game one of this weekend series. Turner Dorn strikes out Caden Robertson for his 10th save of the season. Final score, Broncos 8, Northern Illinois 6.
2: Mike Maloney had three hits and two runs batted in. Nolan Zajac, Drew Howard, and Mason Pilarski each had two hits and drove in two runs. The win went to Adam Lehman in relief, and Turner Dorn closed it out for his MAC-leading 10th save of the season. The series continues today and tomorrow. 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
2: 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I'm Robin Hood.
3: Here's the sack, the look to second, the 2-2. Swing and a miss, struck him out, and the Broncos take game one.

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0: 106.5 Jack FM. It's Friday. The weekend is here, and Jen and I are hanging out here at Wings Event Center. Going to be here until 8 o'clock tonight for the big K-Town Shakedown Roller Derby Tournament going on all weekend long. Jen, I'm excited, and I can tell you're excited.
1: I am. You know, I've been involved with roller derby since, 2010. So this is super exciting for me. This is not my first time. However, it is yours.
0: Yes.
1: So this is, I'm excited to see how you react to this.
0: Yeah. And I'm hoping you can, you know, explain some stuff for me, some of the rules, how they score, you know, what are some of the players called, the positions, all that good stuff, and kind of clue us in for people like me that, you know, don't know a ton about it.
1: Right.
0: Yeah. Don't know a ton about it. You can help clear some of that up for us.
1: There's so much that's going on with this. So let's start with names. So first of all, we got about 19 or so teams here from all over the Midwest. We've got like the North Star Supernovas from Minnesota, Gem City from Pennsylvania, Brew City Bruisers, they're from Wisconsin, Rumblebees, they are a Kalamazoo junior team. Juniors are from 6 to 17 years old. Let's see, some others. Oh, South Bend Studebakers.
0: Okay.
1: You know, Studebaker,
0: yes.
1: Breaker, gotcha.
0: Gotcha.
1: All right, so we've got a lot of different ones here. And, of course, our own Kalamazoo team that's been around for over 20 years now. We've got the Kill Stars, and the Kill Stars is going to be their their A team, and Kill a Crew is going to be their B team.
0: Okay.
1: So, because it was Kalamazoo. Was the name for Kalamazoo Roller Derby. So a lot of things have changed since then. But some of the names of the players are going to be like Princess Leia Out.
0: Okay.
1: Jane Deere.
0: Like it.
1: Machete Lane.
0: Nice.
1: Weir's Waldo.
0: Okay.
1: And Smackajawea. So we've got a lot of fun we're doing.
0: A lot of character.
1: It is. There's so much character to roller derby. You've got to love it.
0: All right. Sounds good. So what's going on until 9 o'clock tonight? Saturday 9 to 9 and Sunday 9 to 7. Our website, jack1065.com, has all the info for you right there on the front page. It's the K-Town Shakedown Roller Derby Tournament at Wings Event Center. Jen and I are here until 8, so come see us. It's Paulie in the Morning from 106.5 Jack FM.
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0: 106.5 Jack FM. It's Friday. The weekend is here. It's Paulie in the Morning hanging out with Jen right here at Wings Event Center till 8 o'clock tonight for the K-Town Shakedown Roller Derby Tournament going on all weekend long. So get ready for some awesome roller derby with intense competition, unstoppable energy, amazing teams from all over, and a full weekend of roller derby action you're just not going to want to miss. So here's the deal. 19 teams are going to compete for a championship trophy. They've got teams from Michigan, Minnesota, Pennsylvania, Wisconsin, Illinois, and Indiana. Now you can get a day pass or a weekend pass, which covers you for all 3 days. 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Our website, jack1065.com, has all the info for you right there on the front page. It's the K-Town Shakedown Roller Derby Tournament at Wings Event Center. Jen and I are here until 8, so come see us. It's Paulie in the Morning for 106.5 Jack FM.
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0: 106.5 Jack FM. The weekend is here. It is Friday night. How you doing? It's Paulie and Jen for you. And we are hanging out at Wings Event Center, Jen. And I have goosebumps. I am fired up. I am stoked. It's a big roller derby tournament going on all weekend long. So not only just tonight, but Saturday and Sunday as well. And I know you can get day passes, but you can also get weekend passes as well.
1: Right. You can come see the entire tournament. You still have, you know, tomorrow and Sunday.
0: Yeah. So tell us, tell everyone what's going on here and why we should be pumped and excited and want to get down here to Wings Event Center.
1: Well, first of all, I have to tell you that it is so fun watching you have your first roller derby experience. So I'm really, really enjoying this. The thing about roller derby is, you know, a lot of people used to see it on TV way back when in 1970s, that type of thing. This is not a banked track, which means that it goes up and that there's wood everywhere. This is going to be a flat track. This is a kid-friendly event. And the other thing I love about roller derby is it's for people of all sizes, shapes, ages. We have people who are 40 and 50 years old playing roller derby.
0: Oh, wow.
1: As well as, you know, the young ones at 18. And everyone is trained the same way.
0: Yeah, man, that's cool. And again, this tournament is huge. About 19 teams are all going to compete for a championship trophy. They've got teams not only from Michigan, but they've got teams from Minnesota, Pennsylvania, Wisconsin, Illinois, and Indiana.
1: And the thing that's really cool, though, is it's not just the tournament itself. There's going to be some scrimmages. There's an all-gender scrimmage. So guys can get involved in roller derby as well. But there is also a men's league. And then, of course, there's the junior scrimmages, which is going to be from 6 years old to 17 years old. So there is a place for everybody. And everyone is trained before they can get out on that track.
0: Perfect. It's going on until 9 o'clock tonight. Saturday 9 to 9, Sunday 9 to 7. Our website, jack1065.com, has all the info for you right there on the front page. You can't miss it. It is the K-Town Shakedown Roller Derby Tournament at Wings Event Center. Jen and I are here until 8, so come see us. It's Paulie in the Morning from 106.5 Jack FM.

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1: Ladies up in here tonight. No fighting.
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0: 106.5 Jack FM. It is Paulie and Jen from the morning show hanging out down here at Wings Event Center for the huge K-Town Shakedown Roller Derby Tournament going on this weekend. And Jen, we have a special guest with us.
1: Absolutely. We've got Jane Deere. She plays for Kalamazoo. And Jane, tell me, why should people come down?
2: It's an amazing sport, and it's hard-hitting, fast-paced, except for when they do their slow strategies. You've got
3: boring.
2: You've got adult derby. You've got junior derbies, which are kids from 6 to 18. We've got a couple girls that play for juniors and the adults, so they get to play double the derby.
3: Oh, wow. You've got to have some energy for that.
2: They do.
3: Yeah. So tell me, there's two tracks going. How is that working?
2: We have several teams that play. So you got two teams on each track, and they go at the same time. You've got enough refs to make sure that everybody's playing fairly. So
3: that's amazing. And the fact that you have enough volunteers, that really says something about how organized this event is. So and it's going for 3 days, today, tomorrow, and Sunday.
2: Yes.
3: So, and it's all day.
2: All day.
0: So, yeah, and we noticed in the parking lot, a ton of license plates from out of states. We've got, I believe, teams from six different states here. I saw plates from Minnesota and Illinois and all over the place.
2: Yes, we have Detroit, we have Grand Rapids, we've got Chicago, we've got teams from Minnesota, we've got teams from Wisconsin. So we've got them all over.
0: Yeah, so get down here and check it out. Wings Event Center is the place to be. The K-Town Shakedown big roller derby tournament going on. It's going on until 9 tonight. We are here until 8, and then 9 to 9 tomorrow, 9 to 7 on Sunday. It's Paulie in the Morning with Jen hanging out here with 106.5 Jack FM.
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10: 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Unless you're driving, that'd be crazy.

Jack, this is Bryce. Is this true what I hear? No request? Really, Jack? Really?

0: 106.5 Jack FM. It's Paulie and Jen from the Jack FM Morning Show hanging out here at Wings Event Center until 8 o'clock tonight for the big K-Town Shakedown Roller Derby Tournament going on all weekend long. Remember, you can get your day pass, you can get a weekend pass, and once again, Jen, we're joined by a special guest.
1: We are. You know, earlier we talked to Jane Deere, and there's all these fun names. We do have an official.
0: One of the refs.
1: Yes.
0: One of the zebras.
1: That's a ref. And his name is Axel Rolls. Get it? Axel.
0: Ah, I see what you did there.
1: Yeah. That's what
0: I see. I see Axel.
1: Yeah. So, Axel, tell me, how long have you been reffing?
2: I've been reffing since 2023, so okay. Just 3 years.
1: All right, so what is it that got you into doing this?
2: Well, my daughter asked to get into roller derby as a junior when she was about 8 years old. A co-worker invited me to come watch the derby bout, and I didn't even know derby was still a thing. So we went, and my daughter saw the juniors play. I said, Dad, I want to do that. A couple years later, they had a 101 boot camp. She said, Dad, you should do it too. And I said, all right. And now I'm reffing. So.
0: Yeah, and this is really is for people of all ages. I mean, what are some of, like, the age categories and classifications?
2: Yeah, so there's juniors, I think, is from 8 to 17. 18-year-olds can play, but there's certain rules regarding, like, the school year and time like that. And then after that, they age up. And then adults can go from 18 all the way up to, I mean, in theory, hundreds. But, I mean, I think there's a guy in Pittsburgh in the men's roller derby that's in his 70s or 80s. So,
1: you know, for people who are brand new to roller derby, what would be, you know, a couple of the rules that would shock them the most or would just make them kind of not, they wouldn't assume would be a rule?
2: Sure. So I think off the top of my head, the first thing that I hear a lot about from people when they go, oh, you rough a roller derby, that's where they, like, you know, clothesline and flip people over their shoulders. And it's not like that, right? We have rules for safety to keep people playing, because if we're clotheslining and flipping people over shoulders and drop kicking people, are going to have too many injuries. So that's a big one, that we actually have some rules regarding contact. The other would be, one of the most confusing rules would be, like, forearms, because it's just a hard metric to understand. There's a lot of forearm usage and people don't know, well, what actually is the impact of a forearm. So sometimes you might see a forearm and think, well, that's a forearm, but there's a lot more involved to that. That has to involve the positional gain for that.
0: Well, hey, we thank you for your time. I got to tell you, this is a very intense physical sport. I've never seen it up close and personal until now. These are pure athletes. They got to have strength. They got to have stamina. They got to have agility. And there's no way I could do this. So I take my hat off to them. It's Paulie in the Morning with Jen hanging out here at the Wings Event Center. We're here until 8 with 106.5 Jack FM.
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0: 106.5 Jack FM. The weekend is here. It is Friday night. How you doing? It's Paulie and Jen for you. And we are hanging out at Wings Event Center, Jen. And I have goosebumps. I am fired up. I am stoked. It's a big roller derby tournament going on all weekend long. So not only just tonight, but Saturday and Sunday as well. And I know you can get day passes, but you can also get weekend passes as well.
1: Right. You can come see the entire tournament. You still have, you know, tomorrow and Sunday.
0: Yeah. So tell us, tell everyone what's going on here and why we should be pumped and excited and want to get down here to Wings Event Center.
1: Well, first of all, I have to tell you that it is so fun watching you have your first roller derby experience. So I'm really, really enjoying this. The thing about roller derby is, you know, a lot of people used to see it on TV way back when in 1970s, that type of thing. This is not a banked track, which means that it goes up and that there's wood everywhere. This is going to be a flat track. This is a kid-friendly event. And the other thing I love about roller derby is it's for people of all sizes, shapes, ages. We have people who are 40 and 50 years old playing roller derby.
0: Oh, wow.
1: As well as, you know, the young ones at 18. And everyone is trained the same way.
0: Yeah, man, that's cool. And again, this tournament is huge. About 19 teams are all going to compete for a championship trophy. They've got teams not only from Michigan, but they've got teams from Minnesota, Pennsylvania, Wisconsin, Illinois, and Indiana.
1: And the thing that's really cool, though, is it's not just the tournament itself. There's going to be some scrimmages. There's an all-gender scrimmage. So guys can get involved in roller derby as well. But there is also a men's league. And then, of course, there's the junior scrimmages, which is going to be from 6 years old to 17 years old. So there is a place for everybody. And everyone is trained before they can get out on that track.
0: Perfect. It's going on until 9 o'clock tonight. Saturday 9 to 9, Sunday 9 to 7. Our website, jack1065.com, has all the info for you right there on the front page. You can't miss it. It is the K-Town Shakedown Roller Derby Tournament at Wings Event Center. Jen and I are here until 8, so come see us. It's Paulie in the Morning from 106.5 Jack FM.